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0: 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And let you shoot a message with whatever you want to say on the radio. And apparently, Lori is digging that one.
1: Oh, my God. I love this song. Thanks for playing it.
0: You're very well. Who doesn't love a little Luke Bryan? Crash my party, though. Hey, so if you want to check in the iHeartRadio app, best way to do it, go download that thing, right? iHeart Country House Party, and Bailey Zimmerman is on now.

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1: 2 weeks from tonight, we are going to be hanging out with Riley Green. We're actually going to move the show to his bar, though. It's called The Duck Blind in Nashville. We'll be hanging there. Riley, our guest, 2 weeks from tonight. Die Hard Country House Party, and Lori, what up?
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Dayton's number one for new country. 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It's iHeart Country House Party, trying to give away some free cash. 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It's after 9 o'clock, all right? But first, let's celebrate some country from two amazing people making it right now. Ella Langley, Morgan Wallen, I Can't Love You Anymore, is on iHeart CHP.

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1: I got to tell you, I am obsessed with this song, and I blame TikTok. But congrats to Stella Lefty, one of the most requested songs of the night on iHeart Country House Party. We all singing along to Boston. Shout out to our friends in Boston at the Bull, baby. Horns up.

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0: 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What's up, Cindy?
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0: 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Just when I-

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0: 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It's Randy Houser checking in there. Hey, shout out to Randy Houser, by the way. It's Wayne D. Tay. The two of us hosted Darius Rucker's annual show in Nashville, raising money for St. Jude, and Randy Houser was there. Just hanging with some of the St. Jude kids. Such a sweetheart, man. Here's Luke Bryan. It's called Country and She Knows It.
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1: What's going on? It's Wayne D and Tay. Hit Instagram, all right? It's at iHeartCHP. Click follow as we dive into some positivity. You need a reason to smile tonight. We got you in less than 7 minutes.

New Country 103.9, Dayton's number one for New Country. And we appreciate you letting us be a part of your Saturday night. Headed back to Vegas in September. iHeartRadio Music Festival presented by Capital One. Got our girl Lainey Wilson coming out. Kenny Chesney and more. You can be there too. Hit our Instagram for more at iHeartCountry.

0: Dayton's number one for new country. We are Dayton's new country, 103.9. There's Morgan Wallen. It's Wayne D&C, iHeart CHP, and hello, Lori.
1: Hey, guys. Can you play some Morgan Wallen?
0: We literally just did. I promise. We'll get more coming up after 11, though, okay? Here's new Zach Top.

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1: Riley Green, song has changed my mind. I Heart Country House Party with Wayne D and Tay Hamilton. And Chris Young is hanging out with us tonight. Hey, why? You're about to open a bar in Nashville, right, called Famous Friends. Why was this the right time for you career-wise?
2: I just found the right space. I didn't want something that was crazy big, multi-story. I wanted to do a sports bar. I wanted to do something that, you know, doesn't necessarily lean towards the part of my life that is the majority of it, which is music. I wanted to do something a little bit different. So I finally found a spot. It's 94 person cap. And I was like, yeah, this is it. This is what I've been looking for. So we put a lot of effort into that, a lot of effort into the kitchen. My chefs are absolutely incredible. I feel like it's sort of a slap in the face to them to call it elevated bar food because it's so nice. Like, we did a taste test of everything, and I was just like, man, this is insane. But it's going to be a lot of fun to have that place open. And, you know, we've got a bunch of stuff that we've hung up on the walls, whether it's sports memorabilia all the way to, you know, plaques of mine for music to stuff from friends of mine that they've given and been like, hey, man, hang this up. Let it have a spot. So it's just going to be a different vibe and something that I've been wanting to do for a long time and just timed out perfectly.

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0: 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We'll bring the money back Monday. I love Kenny Chesney. He'll join us in Vegas in September, part of this year's iHeartRadio Music Festival, presented by Capital One. 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
1: Yeah, it's Ella Langley. The song is called Be Her. More with our guest, Chris Young, in just a couple of minutes. I want to thank him for taking a Saturday night out. First, I want to introduce you to a new artist. He's got a new song, Kelsey Hart.

The home of the Bobby Bones Show, Dayton's new country, 103.9. Nobody's more excited to get back to Vegas than I am, man. The iHeartRadio Music Festival is presented by Capital One. So much talent going to take that one stage, two nights, including Kenny Chesney, Lainey Wilson. You want to go to Vegas? Details, hit our Instagram.

Dayton's new Country 103.9. Country music is on fire right now, man. So many talented artists making so much great music. Got an opportunity to introduce you to a new artist first right here. Check it out. His name is Zach John King. This is Get to Drinking on iHeart CHP. Now he-

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1: Ashley McBride. It's called What If We Don't? Wayne D and Tay on iHeart Country House Party. That's it. We out. We leaving. We love you. We appreciate you. Have a happy and safe weekend. Next Saturday night, we'll catch you right here. Don't miss out. Special guest Shaboozy going to be on. Here's Corey Kent, Poe Wetzel.

the neighbors ask you to turn the music down, well, time for you to move. This is iHeart Country House Party. 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
7: Happy Sunday, everybody. Welcome to show number 1612 of After Midnight. I'm your host, Granger Smith, and it's a day of rest. I certainly hope you get some today. I've got some good news ready to read for you, and Hudson's got some Nashville news ready to read for you. I've got a whole bunch of good country music to play for you. It's no longer Saturday night. It's the day of rest. It's Sunday morning. Welcome.

The old weekend checklist. Load up the cooler. Ignore that honey-do list. Yeah. What else we got here? Oh, yeah. Play some country music. Nice and loud, too. Dayton's New Country 103.9.

Dayton's new country, 103.9. The After Midnight Instagram looks much different than it did just a few weeks ago, but it's more than just the look. We take you deeper into topics about your favorite stars there if you haven't followed us yet. 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It's hard.

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1: Hey, Granger, man, I appreciate you being up all night. I'm out here Ubering to 3, 4 in the morning. Thanks, sir.
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1: 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Ann Hudson is about to jump on and share some Nashville news with us. Ann, what do you have lined up?
2: Oh, well, Granger, in case you missed it, Morgan Wallen had a mild meltdown on stage. I got that story coming up in your Nashville news next.

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1: So in case you missed it, it's been making the round. Morgan Wallen had a problem with his piano when he was in the middle of performing Sand in My Boots. He got so frustrated that the

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7: Welcome to Sunday, everybody. Hour number two of After Midnight starts right now. I'm Granger Smith here, your host. Hey, what movie did you see in the theater more than any other in your life? You remember what that might have been? Call me, 866-607-8383. I've also got Earl Bibbles Jr., the country boy's got a dumb criminal story to share with us. Welcome to Sunday. Day of rest. I hope you get some. It's After Midnight.

0: 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So what movie have you seen in your life in the theater more than any other? 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
1: 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I'm heading for work today, this morning, and I like to listen to your music on when I go to work.
0: Thank you so much. I appreciate that encouragement. 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

Dayton's New Country 103.9. Imagine getting your driver's license and then having it immediately taken away for something stupid. Yeah, that really happened, and Earl's going to share what happened in this dumb criminal story coming up next. It's

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103.9 Dayton's New Country. All right, taking a phone call right here. What movie have you seen in the theater maybe sometime in your life more than any other? You went to the theater to see this movie more than any other. 866-607-8.

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7: Hey, thanks for starting your Sunday here with me on After Midnight, y'all. I'm Granger Smith, your host. I've got some things that went down on this day in history I want to talk about coming up, plus some Nashville news with Ann Hudson. Those are recent stories from your favorite stars out there in Nashville. Hang tight for all of this early on a Sunday, late on a Saturday. We are After Midnight.

Dayton's New Country 103.9. It was today that his famous musical opened on Broadway and reminded us all how cool black leather jackets were. We'll talk about this coming up in History in 2 Songs. Hang tight. Hey,

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1: What happens after midnight? 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Thanks so much for being a part of the

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Hey, thank you for starting your Sunday here with me on After Midnight. What woke you up so early this morning? 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
1: Hey, Granger, this is Holly. I live down in Vegas. I always listen to you every single time I get off my late night shift at Michigan's Pizza. Pretty cool place to work. Yeah, thanks for staying up and creating a great show.
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0: 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Ann Hudson is coming up next with all the latest from Nashville. 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
1: 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Did you see Shaboozy releasing a new video? Wait till you hear who he's got starring in it. Got that story coming up in your Nashville news next.

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1: Well, if you're a big reality TV fan for the show Summer House, you're going to love this. Shaboozey has Sierra Miller starring as his cowgirl in a new music video that's actually coming out tomorrow. The caption said, "They say behind every outlaw is a cowgirl twice as dangerous." 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
8: Weekend third shifters, thanks for keeping things running. It means more on a Sunday, the day of rest, and I hope you get some today. Granger Smith here, your host of After Midnight. Happy to be with you. And I've got this question. If you could take a road trip with anybody in the world, dead or alive, who would that person be? Who would you share that time with? Call me. We'll talk about it. 866-607-8383. Also, Earl Dibbles Jr. has got a dumb criminal story to share with us. I got a whole bunch of good country music, too. Hang tight. Hour number four of Sundays After Midnight starts right now. She wants

0: for staying up. This is After Midnight with Granger Smith.
1: Okay, this has been a good topic. If you could take a road trip with anybody in the world, dead or alive, who would it be? Yeah, just think about this. They're in the shotgun seat. Yesterday we had a call that had two people. We could do two people. We had one in the back seat, one in the front. But who would it be? 866-607-8383.
2: Hi, Granger. This is Christine from Hudson, Wisconsin area. Your question is who we would take a road trip with if we could. And it would be my dad. He passed away about 7 months ago. He would be my go-to. Well, thanks for everything you do, and have a blessed week ahead of you.
1: Hey, thank you for that call. And yes, what a time it would be to take one more trip with Dad, right? 866-607-8383.
3: 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Love your show. 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If I had anybody I could go with, I'd take a ride with my dad. I lost him 30 years ago. He ran the roads for almost 25 years, and he had so many great stories of the places he ran, from New England all the way across to the West Coast. I miss him dearly. I love him to death, and God bless you for everything that you do. Keep the show going. Listen to it, and you can't get enough of it. Thank you, brother, man. Be safe.
1: Man, thanks for that encouragement. I appreciate that so much. God bless you, too. And good shout out to Pops, right? Good shout out to Pops. 866-607-8383.
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0: Staying up? 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You're locked in to After Midnight with Granger Smith.

Dayton's new country, 103.9. It may still be Saturday night where you are. I thank you for being here. Where are you listening right now? My number's 866-607-8383.

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Playing hide and seek, the dryer may be a pretty good place to hide if you're a kid. But if you're running from the cops, don't do that. 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
1: Late night country just hits different. And Granger is bringing the soundtrack to your overnight. 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
1: I'm Merle Dibbles Jr. I'm a country boy. I'm an honest boy, too, and crime don't pay. I got a story to prove it. A suspected drug dealer had to come clean when he was found hiding inside the dryer in the kitchen area of a Louisiana home during a raid. Officers got to the house to pick up the suspect, and even though their little girl told the cops that he wasn't there, they noticed movement in the kitchen before they got inside, and that's when they found him, smelling April Fresh, hiding up in there in that dryer. Now he's in jail. He ain't smelling so good now, though. He's dumb.
0: Thanks for staying up with us here on After Midnight with Granger Smith. The most...
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1: Sunday early risers, welcome to After Midnight with me, Granger Smith, your host. I've got some good news I want to read for y'all, besides the fact that it's Sunday. Plus some Nashville news with Ann Hudson, stories about your favorite stars out there in Nashville. Hang tight for all of this coming up. We are After Midnight.

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1: Hey, Granger, it's Amy from Colorado Springs, Colorado. I'm on my way to work this morning as a nurse. I have a busy 12-hour shift ahead of me. Hope everyone has a great day. Thank you for everything you do.
0: You got a busy life, Amy, but it's a worthwhile one. Thank you.

0: Dayton's new country, 103.9. Ann Hudson is about to jump on and share some Nashville news with us. Ann, what do you have lined up?
1: Oh, well, Granger, in case you missed it, Morgan Wallen had a mild meltdown on stage. I got that story coming up in your Nashville news next.

Dayton's New Country 103.9. Oh, thank you so much for sharing your day of rest, at least a little part of it, this Sunday here with me on After Midnight, y'all. Before you take off and get this day started, let me remind you, God is great and he's worthy of our praise. I'm Granger Smith, coming to y'all from home this morning in Central Texas. 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
7: Coming into the home stretch, one final hour of Sundays After Midnight starts right now. Welcome. I'm Granger Smith, your host. There are things that went down on this day in history I want to talk about coming up. Plus some Nashville news, recent things that have gone down in Nashville that Ann Hudson is going to catch you up with. All of this on this final hour. Thanks for being here.
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1039 Dayton's New Country. It was today that his famous musical opened on Broadway and reminded us all how cool black leather jackets were. We'll talk about this coming up in history in two songs. Hang tight.

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1: 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It's a community. 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Hang with us till sunrise here on After Midnight with Granger Smith.

Dayton's New Country 103.9. I love it when you're part of the show. 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
1: Hey, Granger. It's Curtis Manchester calling from Denver, Colorado. Truck driver, just out making deliveries. Just want to tell you that I love what you're doing and hope that you are safe and have a good night.
0: Man, thank you so much for checking out After Midnight. I appreciate you, brother. I got a suit.

0: 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Ann Hudson is coming up next with all the latest from Nashville. 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
1: This is fun, Granger. Did you see Shaboozy releasing a new video? Wait till you hear who he's got starring in it. Got that story coming up in your Nashville news next. Hey,

0: 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It's officially the end of Sundays After Midnight, but I'm not finished if you don't want to be finished. 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

0: Com said that 61% of singles said they will not travel more than 30 minutes for a first date. Okay, look, when I was single, I'd drive an hour to meet somebody. Like, if I just wanted to go on a date, man, you know, but they won't travel more than 30 minutes. And that's like the people you work around every day. You got to expand your area there, I would think, right?
1: Mom, are we there yet?
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The home of the Bobby Bones Show, Dayton's New Country, 103.9. All right, so I got to ask, what do you do with your kids during the summer? Do you have them, like, scheduled a bunch of camps? Are they bored? Trying to make

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Dayton's number one for new country. Dayton's new country, 103.9. We are rolling through that Sunday morning. Hope it's been treating you wonderful. Thank you for having us on this weekend. I do have Luke Combs.

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I'm Bobby Bones. Tomorrow morning at 7:20, by listener request, we're going to play a 90s country lyrics game. How good do you know your 90s country songs? We'll do that tomorrow. See you then on the Bobby Bones.

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You know you can take us with you everywhere, right? 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

103.9, Dayton's new country. Thanks so much for making us part of your Sunday morning. Up and out of getting ready for church today. How about John Morgan? He's on the way. This girl's got new music coming. That's incredible, man. Ingrid Andress here with Sam Hunt.

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I'm Bobby Bones. 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How good do you know your 90s country songs? We'll do that tomorrow. See you then.

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1: Hey, it's Brooke Taylor. I hope you're having such a great Sunday morning so far. Hopefully, we're going to make it a little bit better. 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

0: The home of the Bobby Bones Show, Dayton's New Country 103.9. It's Brooke Taylor, man. Joanna winning herself $2,500 was seriously the best.
1: I can't believe this. I love it. And I love America.
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0: 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I'm Bobby Bones.
1: 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See you then on the Bobby.

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It's Brooke Taylor, Tim McGraw coming to River Bend August 27th. 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

0: 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It's Brooke Taylor. Welcome in Dan and Shay to the Schottenstein Center coming up October 8th. 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

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It's Brooke Taylor. Man, I'll tell you what, something major happened in Nashville this week. A huge reunion, and I feel like all is right in the world. We got to talk about this here on the show coming up next.

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2: It's Brooke Taylor. 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I want to play some of those here on the show. 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

0: 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I'm Bobby Bones.
1: 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How good do you know your 90s country songs? 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

Dayton's New Country 103.9. It's Brooke Taylor. Honestly, I was having really bad FOMO about this, but we just got some pretty good news that you're going to love as well. Give you all the details about this coming up next here on the show.

of the coast, remember Pfeiffer Beach, you and me. That sunset, cliffs by the sea, and the night rolled in. You still talk about that moon that I can't recall.

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1: 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It's Brooke Taylor. Does anybody else follow Megan Maroney on social media? And every time you see her, you're like, man, this is a real life Barbie doll. The girl is so dang beautiful. All of her outfits for this new Cloud 9 tour so far are so amazing. I love this new song as well. Here's Beautiful Things.

0: 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I'm Bobby Bones.
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Dayton's New Country 103.9 and Brooke Taylor. Just saying thanks for hanging out with us today. We play it back to back. 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

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It's Brooke Taylor. Welcome in Dan and Shay to the Schottenstein Center coming up October 8th. And we've got your tickets. So excited about this. 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

Dayton's home for New Country here on 103.9 is Brooke Taylor, the icon himself, Randy Travis. We just got some pretty awesome news about him here on the show coming up next.

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1: Hey, it's Brooke Taylor. If you want to win a trip for two out to Vegas, be at our iHeartRadio Music Festival. You'll see Kenny Chesney and Lainey Wilson. So many more. You'll win a trip for two, airfare, hotel accommodations, $1,000 spending cash. We got more chances for you to win back tomorrow morning at 9 a.m.

0: 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I'm Bobby Bones.
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Dayton's New Country 103.9. It's Brooke Taylor. What do you say we talk about some food news here on the show coming up next? Something new launching at McDonald's and Heinz has three new products. Let's talk

0: 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I'm Bobby Bones.
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It's Brooke Taylor, Tim McGraw coming to River Bend August 27th. 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

0: Dayton's New Country 103.9. It's Brooke Taylor. Just wanted to say thank you for being here. Truly, thank you for letting us be a part of your Sunday. We appreciate you so much.
1: I don't know if you were looking at me or not. You probably smile like that all the time. I don't mean to bother you.

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I'm Aaron Michael. Hope that weekend has treated you wonderful. Thank you for having us on, Lancome. And I love those boys. They're on the way.

0: Dayton's new country 103.9. Those Lanco boys right there and that greatest love story. I'm Aaron Michael. Hey, don't forget, man, back tomorrow, we want to get you to win your share of $250,000. Woo, this is huge, man. The 250K USA giveaway. It's your chance to win $2,500 to go see this great country and celebrate the 250th the right way. I'm talking, you could go anywhere and see the great cities, the great, just amazing monuments and everything. Oh my gosh, it'll be amazing, right? Your chance to win that first keyword, 8 a.m. tomorrow morning.
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14: 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I have time.

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the home of the Bobby Bones Show, Dayton's New Country 103.9. And Dan and Shay staying quite busy. Obviously, new music. They're working on an album and everything. I saw, was it Shay Mooney? I think it was. Yeah, it was Shay. Teaming up with Brandon Lake, the Christian singer, doing something too. That's pretty cool, man. Here's Dan and Shay here.

0: 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I'm Bobby Bones.
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I'm Aaron Michael. 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

0: Dayton's number one for new country. 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That's Joshua Ross. I'm Aaron Michael. Hope you're having a wonderful weekend. Thank you, thank you, thank you for making us a part of it. Do you know how serious this AI stuff is getting? Now, look, I'm not one of those going, no, anti-AI. I think AI is good, man. It can do a lot of good, obviously. But this is what scares me. New York Post had this story of the weekend. It said 20% of teens know a friend who claims they're dating an AI chatbot. What? What? No. I don't know. That's not how that works. That's crazy. That is crazy, right? Come on.
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I remember when the teaser for this dropped on TikTok. I thought every female I knew was going to fall up out of their chair, man. This guy is on a roll right now, isn't he? Yeah, it's Ronnie Green, worst.

0: 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I'm Bobby Bones.
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I'm Aaron Michael. Hey, guess what? 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

0: Purdue Country 103.9. That's Luke Holmes and Be By You. I'm Aaron Michael. Thank you for having us on. So, Carolina's reading this thing like, what was it, like 25% of people said that they had fallen asleep at work, they dozed off at work, which I feel like it's kind of a low number, honestly. Have you ever done that?
1: Oh, I could never, because once I lay down for a nap, that's it. I'm done for the day. Like, I would never get anything done at work.
0: Honestly, that's how I am, too. Like, I can't even nap, like, even on the weekend.

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or poor. 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
1: I knew I'd see her around. I'd be at some party. She'd show up and I'd be walking out. Or across some parking lot, hiding behind her sister. I'd look up, she'd be at the red light beside me in that white Maxima with the sticker on the back. I'd act.

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And yeah, well, makes it easy to listen, doesn't it? Love this one. Latest from Bailey Zimmerman. 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

Shane's home for New Country 103.9. This girl is rocking it on her Cloud 9 tour. We've seen some of the photos and videos. It is a massive crowd. Like, oh my gosh, man. Megan.

0: 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I'm Bobby Bones.
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7: Thanks for being here. We've got an hour of women and country music for you. Ella Langley recently posted a book passage about how the weight we carry is often brought on by our own pressure to hold everything together, not necessarily by what God is asking of us. I thought that was really lovely. We could all be a little lighter on ourselves. Here's Ella now with Morgan Wallen, I Can't Love You Anymore on Women of iHeart Country.

That's Carrie Underwood, All American Girl, a Women of iHeart Country throwback for you. Now we've got a new song from Nikita Carmen, and it's a breakup song. She describes it as one that captures both the magic and melancholy of remembering the finer details of a lost love. Here's Nikita Carmen, Police Sketch, on Women of iHeart Country. Say

That's Nikita Carmen, police sketch on women of iHeart Country. So I read a great little subreddit the other day about small things you can do in the office to create a really good culture. And whether you're the boss or not, I think we can all tackle some of these to make work a little bit better. First, organizing social outings is a great way to get to know each other as people, not just coworkers. Bonus points for including family members because that allows employees to see different sides of their coworkers. Next, a snack desk. Now, this is a fun way to boost spirits. If you have some extra goodies lying around the house or spot something new at a grocery

0: store, bring it in for everyone to try. The lighting in an office can make a big difference in the mood, the vibe. So if you don't have any natural light, invest in some happy lights. They can be found on Amazon. We've got those on the Bobby Bone Show, and I think they're really helpful. Finally, take a moment to celebrate each other's milestones, events, or achievements. That sort of thing can go a really long way. Like, is someone celebrating 10 years with the company? Is someone getting married, graduating from college? Acknowledging and celebrating those moments makes people feel valued.
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0: Hey, it's Amy here. 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

That's Wynonna for you, a little Women of iHeart Country throwback, No One Else on Earth. So Megan Maroney was recently in her friend's wedding down in Turks and Caicos. Could you imagine being a guest at that hotel, just drinking at the bar, and then, there's Megan Maroney right there next to you. Here she is now on Women of iHeart Country, Beautiful Things.

That's a Women of iHeart Country throwback, Lady A, Downtown. Up next, we've got a Maggie Rose song for you, and she has one of the most beautiful voices in Nashville. I've said that for years, and I will continue to say it forever. This is a song that she wrote for her son, Graham. It's about masculinity and the courage it takes to be emotionally vulnerable in a hardened world. Here's Gentle Man from Maggie Rose on Women of iHeart Country.

0: That's Straight for the Heart from Alexandra Kay on Women of iHeart Country. All right, do you have somebody in your life who's allergic to dogs or cats? Well, do I have the solution for you? And boy, does it give me the creeps. The creator of the Roomba has found his newest product, an AI pet. Yes, it crawls on four legs. Yes, it has fur that is sensitive to touch. And yes, it can follow you around and learn your habits. But no, it doesn't look like a dog or a cat. It looks like this pet-like creature with doe-like ears and bear-like paws. It's called the Familiar, and it's about the size of a bulldog. The Familiar won't be able to talk, but it can understand human language and will be able to emote with sounds. It can follow you around and even drag you off the couch to take a walk. It's not on sale yet, but I'm sure it will be soon, and then we'll just have to figure out how much one of these things is.
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That's Elle King and Miranda Lambert, Drunk and I Don't Want to Go Home. Now, this next lady just announced her Stages tour, which will kick off in October. I'm talking about Lauren Elena. Here she is now with Chase Matthew, All My Exes, on Women of iHeart Country.

That's a throwback from Little Big Town, Better Man. So we started the show with Ella Langley, her song with Morgan Wallen, and now we're going to end the show with Ella Langley. One of my favorites of hers. I love to put this song and dance around the kitchen. Here's Be Her on Women of iHeart Country. 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